you when you're not here. I lied, thriving when you're not here. See, the thing is that there's tension between grinding and loneliness. You don't miss me either, so just cut out the corniness. Every other week means another body. Speed run the honeymoon phase with the whole roster. As long as you don't catch feelings, it won't be a problem. As long as you don't catch feelings.

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Ah, I will bush you. Then I'll call you, say pimping.

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1: Yeah.
0: Moving.
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0: One, two, three.

0: in my life.
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0: 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My name is Lil Sonny. 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This is why I can't help from noticing you. 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Something as groovy as this, we got to dance. Lord have mercy. Am I holding you too tight? I'm sorry, excuse me.

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Perhaps we'll go in town, have a little bite to eat, and then maybe go and take in a little movie. And afterwards, I'll just drop you at the doorstep and give you a little kiss. Oh, I just, there's so many things that we could do if you just tell me your name. I'm not even married.

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Follow me now, girl. 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Follow you.

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1: I don't want pronouns.
0: You're fluid? What is that?
1: Nobody even knows what that means. Ask her to describe exactly what that means.
0: What is that? Why are people
1: Nobody
0: doing
1: knows.
0: That? What is
1: Nobody,
0: that?
1: Because they're going crazy, all right? We have to bring our country back to sanity. So...